fuck them, you not see tomorrow. It a go in a bumbo clad sorrow. My way by gun boy, we no marrow. Bullet a go fly in a bumbo clad marrow. Them a demon, demon. I know say the boy, them a pre man. Demon, demon. So come out of me zone, you not human. Demon, demon. I know say the boy, them a pre man. Demon, demon. So come out of me zone, you not human.

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Demon, demon. 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Demon.

Listen, let me tell you what I hate. 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Everything I've done. Everything I break. I hate the way that you were

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I fear us, nearing the end. But I can't comprehend. My fear's wisdom, I fear him. 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

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Under the big bright yellow sun. Under the big bright yellow sun. Under the big bright yellow sun. Under the big bright yellow sun. Under the big bright yellow sun. Under the big bright yellow sun. Under the big bright yellow sun. Under the big bright yellow sun. Under the big bright yellow sun. Under the big bright yellow sun. Under the big bright yellow sun. Under the big bright yellow sun. Under the big bright yellow sun. Under the big bright yellow sun.

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Another long and disconnected night. 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Just broken glass upon a silver stone. The ghost of every choice we left behind. A fragile message in a broken mind. We are the echoes in a broken loop. Waiting for the silence to swoop.

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I'm practically a doormat, I'm so diplomatic now. Cause so often those that mean well don't know they're problematic, myself included. I know I'm not easily spooked, but I still shudder at how

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More mandatory sour grapes, a toast to borrowed time. You know that idea was mine though, yeah? The wine idea was mine. Can't see a way through, though I know that I fought tooth and nail for you. And if truth dies on the vine tonight, so be it. History never looks the same from both sides. And when darkness surrounds you, perhaps that's cause you're the black hole. I don't know, keen hobbyist, a semi-pro, but I still got soul. Don't let it go to waste, amateur sommelier. I get paid to get pissed these days, it's ace. Do what you love and you'll never work another day in your life. Until the well runs dry, that is. Behold the final dawn, flung from the moon's mad jaws, crawling back into its hole. I made a promise to you all.

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1: Yeah. Track his homeboy on fire. What's up? Yeah, yeah, all that synthetic, all that computerized,
2: yeah.
1: You know, it serve a purpose, but you better not run wild with that.
2: Yeah.
1: There ain't nothing like the real thing to make you feel things.

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Seriously, I mean, starting right now, do art and do it for the rest of your lives.

0: with the horse in front. The whole time Sonny Black's in the can. The whole time. He's got a family. He's got a mistress. He's got a mistress for the mistress. I watched out for all of them. Me, I was the only one. Nobody else gave a fuck. 200 Fozzles, week in, week out.
1: So who cares, Sonny Black? What are you worried about then?
0: Honey, you know, sometimes I think in that orphanage, they dropped her in the fucking head.
1: How am I supposed to know? You don't explain it to me.
0: You think I don't know how a hit gets set up? You think I don't know that? You know, what I know. How many times I've been on the other end of that fucking phone?

0: the question, friend. The whole time Sonny Black's in the can. The whole time. He's got a family. He's got a mistress. He's got a mistress and a mistress. I watched out for all of them. Me, I was the only one. Nobody else gave a fuck. 200 fuzzles, week in, week out.
1: Who cares, Sonny Black? What are you worried about then?
0: Ronnie, you know, sometimes I think in that orphanage, they dropped you on the fucking head for it.
1: How am I supposed to know? You don't explain it to me.
0: You think I don't know how a hit gets set up? You think I don't know that? You know what I know? How many times I've been on the other end of that fucking phone? 26 times.
1: Right, B, you just got done saying you and Sonny Black are friends.
0: Sonny, you know, I got sent for.

Your attention, please, on eastern platform. The train to nowhere approaching the station doesn't stop here. Please stand back. Do not try to enter the train area.

has ever even had. Like you woke up one day and decided this was it. Time to move on now. Time to let life fly and close that chapter. Had a spark of the start, we left it in fractures, I would have done anything.